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0: 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El sonido exacto.
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God, it's so funny, I don't even notice you guys up there sometimes. It's a steep drop off. That's why I gotta go back here to appreciate you. 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Hello. Hello. Now I have to focus on the song again, so just give me a minute. Second verse, okay. Tap! See, if you laugh at me, then I get psyched. It screws me up because then I laugh back with you.

says, oh, wrong number, sorry to waste your time. And I think to myself, why now? Why me? Why?